0: Now, Casper, how many hours per day do you think you spend watching reels on Instagram? A new study was done, and it showed that the average person spends around 55 minutes per day on Instagram and half that time watching reels on there. So about a half hour per day, which I thought that number would be a lot higher when it comes to reels. So I want to find out from you. Come clean here. Maybe some people aren't being honest. How long do you spend watching reels every day? Evelyn, how about you?
1: I've actually tapered my consumption. I used to spend like hours, and now I only let myself go on at like certain increments of the day. So I think I'm down to like half an hour a day.
0: There we go. So Evelyn is pretty much watching like the average person does, around a half hour per day. All right, now what about you? How long are you spending? Let me know on the free iHeart app. Tap the red talkback mic.

Bill 95. Hey, it's Bobby Bones. Tomorrow morning at 9 a.m., we will hold Bobby Bones Show Court. Someone on the show thinks they're entitled to money from someone else on this show. We will do that tomorrow morning on the Bobby Bones Show. Denim

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And I want you smiling on this Sunday night. Let me know what you want to hear tonight, your favorite song. 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

And is there someone that texted you maybe today, sometime this weekend, and you haven't got back to them yet, and you're putting it off? Or are you someone that gets right back to people normally? What kind of texter are you? We're going to talk about it coming up next. It's not.

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1: Hey, it's Bobby Bones. Tomorrow morning at 9 a.m., we will hold Bobby Bones Show Court. Someone on the show thinks they're entitled to money from someone else on this show. We will do that tomorrow morning on the Bobby Bones Show.

Hope you had a great weekend. Hope your fantasy football team has a huge lead right now. Let's go. Week number two. Loving football being back. Let's keep the weekend going, though. Let me know what you want to hear tonight as you listen on the iHeart app. Tap the red talkback microphone and make that

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You can do that now. If you haven't done that, make sure to make us your number one preset, like in your car. And that way you won't ever miss a thing when you open the iHeartRadio app up. We're right there. So preset us up, and thank you for listening, as always. It's been-

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1: Ann Hudson is coming up next with all the latest from Nashville. 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
2: This is kind of cool, Granger. Did you see what Lainey Wilson's doing? Unexpected, but I'll tell you. Coming up in your Nashville news next. It's hard.

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0: 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What is it in your life that concerns you? What worries you? 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

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Two teens just wanted to fish. One Florida woman brought out a pellet gun and threats. It ended up with cops, charges, and a whole lot of questions about property lines and poor decisions. Earl Dibbles Jr. is going to share this dumb criminal story with us next.

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It started as a poem, and then it became our national's anthem. I'll tell you what was penned on this day in 1814 as we run over that, plus some other things that went down on this day in history in two songs.

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1: 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We're a late night family. And Granger Smith is the voice that keeps the night going strong. Thanks for riding with us here on After Midnight with Granger Smith.

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0: 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Hey, good way to get your Monday going. How about with some good news? I got something to share with you coming up in two songs. Hang tight.
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0: camp with them and included him the whole time. That's pretty cool. He ended up staying the full festival and told his dad he'd found my people. The story went viral and led to DJ Giggs booking for Adam. That's a really cool story.
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1: 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After Midnight is on with Granger Smith.

Bill 95.3. Brought this up last hour, and I still want to hear your thoughts on this. We talked about being worried. What is something you do that takes away the worry? 866-607-8383.

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2: This is kind of cool, Granger. Did you see what Lainey Wilson's doing? Unexpected, but I'll tell you. Coming up in your Nashville news next.

Bill 95.3. It started as a poem, and then it became our national's anthem. I'll tell you what was penned on this day in 1814 as we run over that, plus some other things that went down on this day in history in Tucson.

Bill 95.3. We know the night shift isn't easy. That's why we're bringing the music and the meaning. Granger's with you all night with songs, stories, and conversations that keep it real. Thanks for being a part of the After Midnight family.

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0: 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Ann Hudson is about to jump on and share some Nashville news with us. Ann, what do you have lined up?
1: Granger, did you hear what happened to Garth Brooks in Colorado that involved the authorities? I'll tell you coming up in your Nashville news next.

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It's Earth, Wind, and Fire's favorite day, my youngest daughter's birthday, and the final day of summer. Technically, tomorrow, first day of fall. Doing anything fun for your final day of summer? Yeah, I'm working.

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Tap that red talkback mic, and I'll work on your request on Bill 95. 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

0: 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I don't know if the award exists, but I'm giving it out. 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

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And hey, give me two songs, I'm going to get you your daily dose of randomness. 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
1: 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And just so you know, today, National Pecan Cookie Day, or do you call it pecan? 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

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Hey, it's Bobby Bones. 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

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By the way, speaking of Morgan Wallen, nominated for Artist of the Year at the VMAs. 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

0: Bilt 95.3, number one for New Country. And back into the workday. Happy Monday. Loon, did you have a good weekend? Was it like a chill weekend? Or
1: actually, a tiring weekend. Moving.
0: Yeah. Moving can be wicked sometimes, you know? It takes like 2 days to recover from that, if not more, you know?

Bill 95.3, and I'm Dusty. Thank you for listening. So this past Friday, I had a first as a dad. My oldest daughter, who's a freshman, she was asked to homecoming at the football game. Yeah, I was sitting there watching it. Didn't really know how to feel.

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Build 95.3, number one for New Country. Got this request from Chris. Said he is working today, sitting in a warehouse. He's like, I need the jam. Dude, I agree. This is such a great song. Luke Combs, Rethink Some Things. Thank

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Hey, it's Bobby Bones. Tomorrow morning, the dumb debate of the day. Should you let your kids win just because they're kids? Also, a big health update from Lunchbox. 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

number one for new country, Bill 95.3. And I'm Dusty. Thank you for listening. Have a fantastic Monday. 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You can also set us as your number one preset there at the top. And as always, love, peace, and chicken grease. Never sweat the small stuff.

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1: And what a weekend it was. Our 2026 iHeartRadio Music Festival coming up. I'm going to let you know how you can relive the show. Details on that on the way. And wow, she was so good doing this song on Saturday night. Stella Lefty, This Is Boston.

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95.3, number one for new country. And these guys put out their brand new Young album a few weeks back. If you haven't listened to it yet, you got to check it out. It is vintage Dan and Shay. So good. I'm throwing it back here with the guys. It's Tequila.

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1: And how many hours a day do you think people watch reels on Instagram? What do you think the average is per day, hourly? Think about it. I'm going to run that down for you coming up. I'll let you know. Then we're going to find out how many hours you're spending watching them. That's on the way.

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And we're finding out how many hours you spend per day on Instagram watching Reels. Average person, 55 minutes on Instagram, 30 minutes watching Reels on there. 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

0: Phil 95.3, number one for new country. And a new study says the average person spends about 30 minutes per day on Instagram watching Reels. So just finding out how long you're spending on there doing that. Chris, how about you?
1: Oh, probably a good hour or two. Yeah.
0: See, that sounds more likely to me than a half hour. I think Chris is telling the truth, and the people in the survey aren't telling the truth. They're lying. Half hour a day. Come on.

0: Bill 95.3, number one for new country. Ever finding out how long you're spending watching reels on Instagram per day? Patrick, how about you?
1: I don't know. Maybe a little bit less than an hour a day. I do try to time it because I

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Bill 95.3, number one for New Country. And this guy dropped his brand new album Friday called Signs. Of course, this one is on there. His next number one hit is headed right in that direction. Luke Bryan, Country, and She Knows It.

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I'm Casper. Have a great rest of your Monday. Enjoy your night. Wendy and Tay are set to take over next. 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All right.

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Bill 95. Hey, it's Bobby Bones. Tomorrow morning, the dumb debate of the day. Should you let your kids win just because they're kids? 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